DJ Pressure. What you say? Hello, Carnival. Nice to see you again, coming fresh off the plane. Hello, Carnival. Bacchanal is the aim.

0: 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What you say?
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0: Hello, Carnival. Nice to see you again, coming fresh off the plane. Hello, Carnival. Bacchanal is the aim, DJ Pressure can't state him anticipating. Oh yeah, he waiting. DJ Pressure ready to mash up the road.

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0: Good morning, good morning. It is just about 14 minutes after the hour of 7 o'clock in the morning on this beautiful Tuesday. It is the second day in the month of June 2026. My name is Marlon, holding it down ahead this morning alongside
1: Miss Danielle Dubois.
0: Good morning to you, Danielle.
1: Good morning, honey. How you doing?
0: Doing just fine. It's a beautiful Tuesday already, so
1: absolutely
0: feeling like the weather.
1: I just want to tell all the listeners, good morning, good morning, good morning.
0: Yeah.
1: Good morning, and we wish that you guys, you know, stay positive, you know, and let's just have a great day today.
0: We definitely will do that, and that's why we are here. We are here to help you guys on the outside have a wonderful day. We do that through music. We bring you motivational quotes. We bring you your shout-outs as well, yeah? If you know someone celebrating, you can always give us a call, or you can send us a message and let us know who's celebrating. We'll do that on your behalf. Great music. Did I mention great music?
1: Great music, great entertainment, great discussion.
0: Yeah,
1: right? And one thing, the few days that I've been here so far, there's just so much love up here in the sky at Hot FM.
0: Yeah.
1: Right?
0: Yeah.
1: The shout outs, you know, let's continue to do that. Let's continue to show love and light and, you know.
0: But you show
1: thank
0: love.
1: You.
0: All will be well.
1: Absolutely.
0: All will be well. Selector Jerry is here as well up until 11 a.m. dropping the big tunes. Stay tuned. This is The Playground in the Morning right here on Hot FM.

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1: And I know that if you love me too, what a wonderful world this would be.
2: 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Yeah, just about 6 minutes time. We've got that to let you know what the weather's going to be like for your morning into the afternoon, all right? Stay tuned to Hot FM.

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Please note, only successful applicants will be acknowledged. It's now time for us to take a look at the latest weather report recorded at 6 o'clock today, the second day in the month of June, with your forecaster, McLean Jean-Baptiste. The present weather at Hewanora Airport is partly cloudy and hazy. Present temperature at Hewanora Airport, 27 degrees Celsius, 81 degrees Fahrenheit. And the sun will set today at 29 minutes after 6 o'clock. Tomorrow, the sun will rise at 26 minutes before 6 a.m. Forecast for St. Lucia for the next 24 hours. The winds will be blowing from the east at 22 miles per hour. The weather fair to partly cloudy, hazy and breezy with brief showers. Persons with respiratory ailments and dust allergies, you are advised to take the necessary precautions due to reduced air quality. The marine forecast for seas in a 25-mile radius from St. Lucia. Tides are Castries Harbour low at 11:21 a.m. High at 5:52 p.m. For Viewfort Bay low at 12:48 p.m. High at 6:59 p.m. The seas are moderate to locally rough with waves and easterly swells 4 to 7 feet or 1.2 to 2.1 meters. Small craft operators and sea bathers should exercise caution due to above normal seas, brisk winds and reduced visibility. Now the forecast for the Lesser Antilles, fair to occasionally cloudy, hazy and breezy with a few showers. And the tropical weather outlook, patches of low-level clouds drifting along the wind flow will cause a few showery periods over some islands during the forecast period. A plume of Saharan dust haze will continue to reduce visibility and air quality over the Lesser Antilles during the next 24 hours. A newly analyzed tropical wave located over the central tropical Atlantic is moving westward at about 15 miles per hour. There's a second tropical wave located over the eastern tropical Atlantic and is moving westward near 12 miles per hour. Tropical cyclone formation is not expected over the tropical Atlantic during the next 7 days. Once again, a look at the forecast. Winds blowing from the east near 22 miles per hour. The weather fair to partly cloudy, hazy and breezy with a few brief showers. And persons with respiratory ailments and dust allergies, you are advised to take the necessary precautions due to reduced air quality. And the seas are moderate to locally rough with waves and easterly swells 4 to 7 feet or 1.2 to 2.1 meters. Small craft operators and sea bathers should exercise caution due to above normal seas, brisk winds and reduced visibility. This has been a look at the latest weather report recorded at 6 a.m. Once again, big thanks to McLean Jean-Baptiste and the folks at the Met Office for providing us with this update. And you can join us again following the midday news. We'll bring you another update on the weather right here on the Supreme Sound. 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So Barrington Augustine of Cantonment Viewfort, Kason Tisa of Lakai Denry, the Andre Julius Taylor of Piero Viewfort, Marsha Chanel, Janelle Stevens McFarlane of Beauséjour Grosile, Alvin Darwin 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
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of Rockcliffe Boulevard, Toronto, Canada, Kishma Prosper of Lapel, Denry, Anna Marie Sanchez Prosper of Beausejour-Groseille, Nyla St. Marie of Olean, Denry, Aisha Du Merville of Contournement 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
2: All right, let me just remind you that still to come this morning, we'll get into our segment with CPJ Fresh Market. That's at about 15 minutes, moving on to the hour of 8 o'clock this morning. But in the meantime, want to just give a shout out there to all of you locked on, our regular listeners in the morning, like our friends about Greenlight Restaurant and Bar. Oh, good morning to Monica Desi as well. Good morning to Leah. Big up to Chor as well. I want to say hi. And good morning to Carlos Faye's Modern.

And they're missing your hole up there, right? Shout out there to Tracy, long time over in Canada. Good to have you this morning. Good to know that you're feeling good. Also want to say hi and good morning to Sarah, Sarah's sweet tooth. Who else we got? Want to say hi to Sandra, Sandra Louisa. How you doing this morning? All right, so shout out to, let's see, we've got someone else here I'm going to give a shout out to. And that is to Nana, Nana over in Barbados. And she's also giving a shout out to her children over there at Rock Hall, her friends, her family. So I say, you guys enjoy your day today. Thank you very much, Nana. You have a wonderful day today, all right? Empress Bobo, big up to you. We're going to continue the music right about now. And like I said, coming up just about 5 minutes time, we'll get into it with CPJ Fresh Market.

let me just give a big shout out there to Jason. Or should I say Gripvine? Big up to you on the road and locked on. I also want to send some belated birthday greetings, and it goes out to Skylar.

That's right, we're going to be bigging up all the winners born today. Coming shortly, our forecast for today. Your astrology forecast for today. Want to tell everybody happy birthday, those of you celebrating your birthday today, June 2nd. Happy birthday.

So if you were born today, June 2nd, you are a true companion who comes alive to any, who comes alive in any one relationship. Thoughtful, kind, funny, and warm. You can also be very stubborn. You desire for security, reliability, and at times you may try to control your life and those in it. You're an excellent mediator or go-between, as you not only crave peace and balance, but you also intuitively understand how to resolve conflicts fairly. You are extremely sensitive and imaginative, and you possess quirky charm. That's if you were born today. Happy birthday.

Marlon and myself, Daniel Dubois. Red, thank you so much for choosing 105.3 FM in the morning. The supreme sound, the only sound. And once again, good morning to each and every one of you. Big up DJ Jerry, same speed.

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That's why giving thanks is so important. And with that track, we're going to go straight into the thought for today and always. Psalm 100 says, make a joyful noise unto the Lord, all ye lands. So as we go to work today, let's serve with gladness. Let's be kind to one another with deep gratitude in our heart. Remembering we didn't make ourselves and that we are all equal in God's eye. We belong to Him and that's where our strength comes from. So whether you are in Castries, Vieuxfort, Souffre, Carina Joy, whatever part of the world you are, let that song be in your heart. So the morning thought for today and always is, be joyful, be grateful.

Going into the shout outs. Good morning, Marlon. Big up, I'd like to big up my three children, Kenzie, Kaylee, and Emily. Coming from their father, heavy on the job. Good morning to all the men at work. Good morning, gentlemen.

Good morning, Marlon. Morning, Jerry. I would like to shout out all of my family and friends. And happy Tuesday with God's blessing. Much love from Pamela Nicholas in the UK. Good morning, Pamela.

Welcome and good morning, Ms. Dubois. Greetings to Mr. Marlon and the selector. Coming from Sea Queen Charles. Hello, honey, and good morning. Good morning, newcomer. Welcome on board. Blessed Tuesday to you, miss. And that's coming from Shirley. Locked in at Bellevue, Chozelle. Thank you so much for the love, ladies and gentlemen. And my name is Daniel Dubois, and I'm here with you guys in the playground. Don't forget the name, Danny D, Daniel Dubois. Thanks for all the love. I hope you guys enjoying the morning speed with myself, Marlon, and DJ Jerry. Coming up a little later, you know, we have our sweet and sour situation. So if you're interested in sending in something, you could send that to talkback@caribbeanhotfm.com. 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
1: I was caught up in physical attraction.
0: Just want to say good morning to each and everybody. Everyone on the road, bus drivers, the teachers, all the students. I hope the traffic isn't too bad this morning. But as the thought for today said, let's be happy, let's be grateful. Big up, Selector Jerry.

Happy Tuesday, Danielle. Hope you do a great job like Daddy. That's coming from Sweet Tooth. Well, I have the best person in my pocket, and I'm going to do my best. Thank you so much for the well wishes, honey.

Hello, good morning. I want to make a request for my mom, Claudia Alexander, and my stepfather, Kalka, from Pebush Babano, and my sister, Tanika, coming from their daughter, Natoya Alexander.

That's right, so we're about 30 minutes into the Flow Sponsored Hour. Reminding that my name is Daniel Dubois in the playground. So happy to be here with you guys, listening to the Supreme Sound.

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Thank you so much for the love always. 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

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So guys, we're at the tail end of our flow hour. Let's take in some music with DJ Jerry. And don't forget to send in your shout outs, and we have Sweet and Sour coming up.

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0: Good morning. This is your news update for today, Tuesday, June 2nd, 2026. I am your presenter, Marlon Clovis. Police have identified the victim of Friday night's fatal shooting in Basse-Joseph as investigations continue into what has become St. Lucia's 36th homicide for the year. The deceased has been identified as 24-year-old Michelle Jean of Basse-Joseph, and according to police, she sustained multiple gunshot wounds during an incident around 8:40 p.m. on Friday and was transported to the OKEU, where he later died. Residents reported hearing several gunshots in the area near the community center before learning that the young man had been shot. The Major Crimes Unit has since assumed responsibility for the investigation as officers work to establish the circumstances surrounding the killing. The incident has sparked concern among community members, some of whom say violent crime is becoming an increasingly common feature of the life in that area. One resident described the shooting as another painful blow to a community that was once known for its relative peace and quiet, while extending condolences to Jean's family and friends. Police are urging anyone with information that may assist the investigation to contact the Major Crimes Unit at 456-3754. That's 456-3754. French authorities are investigating a shooting that claimed the life of a young St. Lucia national in Les Fossoyeurs, Martinique, on Saturday evening. Reports indicate the teenager was one of two people shot during the incident, which occurred around 7:30 p.m., and preliminary information suggests he may have been attempting to intervene in an altercation when he was fatally wounded. Emergency responders found the victim in cardiac arrest, and despite efforts to revive him, he was pronounced dead at the scene. A second man, aged 30, sustained a gunshot wound and was transported to hospital for treatment. Authorities have not yet released the identity of the deceased, in keeping with French privacy laws governing active criminal investigations. Speaking during a media briefing, the Prime Minister, Philippe Jappé, said he has not been informed of the incident before being questioned by reporters, but nevertheless offered condolences to the family. He also took aim at members of the opposition, accusing them of attempting to use incidents of crime and violence for political advantage, following comments made during recent public discussions. Investigators in Martinique continue to work to establish the circumstances surrounding the shooting and identify those responsible. And St. Lucians will be paying more at the pump beginning June 1st after government announced an increase in fuel prices. citing continued instability in international energy markets. The adjustment comes at a time when many consumers are already grappling with rising living costs, with concerns that higher fuel prices could eventually affect transportation and other goods and services across the island. Prime Minister Philip JP explained that the increase is linked to ongoing geopolitical tensions in the Middle East, particularly around the Straits of Hormuz, a critical route for global oil shipments. He noted that gasoline and diesel prices have each increased by 75 cents per gallon, bringing the retail price to $16.75 per gallon. Pierre accused the public that... assured the public that the government continues to monitor developments closely and will make adjustments where necessary, adding that any future changes in fuel pricing will be communicated to the public. This has been the news update for today, Tuesday, June 2nd, 2026. You can join us for full details of these and other stories when we present the Midday News with Daniela Edwin. I am Marlon Clovis. Thank you very much for listening. And the news update was brought to you with the compliments of Massey Stores and GK Insurance.
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0: WMAT. Yep, we're doing this with the compliments of WMAT 10 minutes right here on the Supreme Sound. Big up One Stop Shop, Locked On, and we're in Bagatelle. You gotta give a shout out there to the boss lady, Lissa. Good morning to you.

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3: So yeah, we've got just a little bit of time left inside this segment with the compliments of

0: in that season to dance in the rain as much as you can, right? What did I see earlier? No matter, don't worry about the dust. Don't worry about the Saharan dust. You'll be dancing in the rain pretty soon, right?
1: When I woke up and I was driving, you know, it's always, I love driving through Castries very early in the morning.
0: Yeah.
1: I actually think that's when you really get to see the beauty of the city.
0: Mm-hmm.
1: And for the past few days, you know, it's been very cloudy. And like the sun was just shining and the skies were clearing. I'm like, okay, the dust is gone. So on my status this morning, I say, you know what, guys? The Sahara dust has cleared.
0: Yeah.
1: Let's stand by for some rain.
0: Yeah, that's right. Too bad it's back.
1: Yes, I. And keep your cameras closed.
0: And before we get into Sweet and Sour, let me just give a shout out there to Andrew St. Romain of Rose Hill in Castries' 13th anniversary. I'm wishing you more happiness in your marriage. Says, hey, we love you. Coming from your jelly coconut, Margaret, Princess Boyle,

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1: Man, don't laugh at me, yeah.
0: We are ready for sweet and sour in the morning, our sweet and sour situation for the day. And of course, we want to thank you guys for sending in your contributions. So this one, we're going to take it now. So, I need St. Lucia to tell me if I am wrong. My sister and I are very close, but lately we have been having tension over our mother. Our mother is getting older and she needs more help around the house with errands, doctor's visits and bills. So I am the one who lives closest to her, so most of the responsibility falls on me. I do the groceries, take her to appointments, check on her after work and help with small things around the house. My sister lives further away, but she always has an excuse. She says she's busy, she has children, work is stressful or money is tight. So last week, I asked her to contribute a little money towards our mother's medication, and she told me I was making her feel guilty. Then on the weekend, I saw her posting from a brunch, all dressed up drinking cocktails and enjoying herself. So she posted pictures. I got upset and commented under her post, "Nice to see you, having a good time and money." Okay, so it says, "Nice to see you. Nice to see you have time and money for everything else except mommy." Right? So she posts under her sister's, you know, pictures from her brunch and the cocktails. She said, "Nice to see you have time and money for everything except mommy." Now the whole family is saying I embarrassed her publicly and should have spoken to her privately. She says I was bitter and disrespectful, but I feel like I've been carrying this along for too long. So St. Lucia, tell me, was I wrong for calling her out online? Sweet and sour in the morning.
2: What a wow. What a wow.
0: Yeah.
2: All right. So I know there are people who probably just tuning in. You just turned your radio on and you missed out. So we'll give you a repeat and then you can call us up at 458-1053. You can also send in a WhatsApp message or voice note on 718-554-1005. So let's go get Danielle.
0: All right. My sister and I are very close, but lately we have been having tension over our mother. Our mother is getting older and needs more help around the house with errands, doctor's visits and bills. I am the one who lives closest to her, so most of the responsibility falls on me. I do the groceries, take her to appointments, check on her after work, and help with small things around the house. My sister lives further away, but she always has an excuse. She says she's busy, she has the children, work is stressful, or money is tight. So last week, I asked her to contribute a little money towards our mother's medication, and she told me I was making her feel guilty. Then, on a weekend, I saw her posting from a brunch, all dressed up, drinking cocktails, and enjoying herself. I got upset and commented under her post, "Nice to see you have time and money for everything else except mommy." Now the whole family is saying I embarrassed her publicly and should have spoken to her privately. She says I was disrespectful and bitter, but I feel like I've been carrying this weight for far too long.
2: Well, St. Lucia, this is your opportunity to give us a call at 458-1053. Call us up and tell us what you think about this one. And, I have my thoughts on this one as well. I don't know if you want me to go ahead and give it
0: you can go ahead.
2: Yeah, now I understand because when I first heard this one, I was like, yeah, I get it because sometimes you're the one who's closest to you. You might have to do most of the work, you know, everybody's elsewhere. Mm-hmm. And, you know, your other sisters, wherever she is, she's got kids, she's got a lot of things to do. But then when you see her, you know, having a good time, posting her pictures on Instagram saying, yeah, I'm at there and there and I'm having a good time. The first thing you think is, oh my goodness, she's having a good time and she didn't even consider our mother.
0: Yeah.
2: But then again, what you see is not always what it is. Yeah. Somebody could have invited her. Somebody could have gotten
0: a
2: nice
0: dress.
2: So yeah, a free ticket. You know, somebody said, "Hey, you going there with me? Yeah. I'm going to buy you this and that and the other." She decided to post up a few pictures. She probably going through her own stress with her children as well. Mm. So to come under the post and embarrass, that's embarrassment. That's something you could have called her up on a phone or you could have the same family who tell you that you embarrassed her, you're going to have had that discussion.
0: Yeah, don't I can't have a...
2: There are many times I have posted stuff, you know, I have pictures from years ago, and then I decided I'm going to post it today. And someone's like, yeah, boy, you partying, boy, you're having a good time. And that's from 3 years ago, you know.
0: Yeah.
2: I just felt a little troublesome when I decided to post it today. So, yeah, give us a call. What is your say on this? So your opinion. So, yeah, you know, we're going to respect everybody's
0: for
2: opinion.
0: For me, I'm sure, you know, the lady, she did express, you know, that she's been talking to her sister. She's been letting her know how hard it is, you know. Okay, so even if you cannot come and help out, at least, you know, can you assist with some money?
2: Okay.
0: You understand? So, sometimes, you know, we're all human on both sides of it. You know, the resentment, it will build and grow after a while. And, you know, you imagine all of that. And then, you know, all of a sudden you just see she there out there partying and stuff like that.
2: I can imagine how that would make you feel. I can understand that.
0: Yeah, so it's like she tripped, you know? So sometimes people always watch, you know, and they see, okay, but sometimes you could turn your right into a wrong in a sense.
2: Yes, yes.
0: But, so you know, but frustration sometimes lead you to flip and make some choices like that.
2: Have you ever been that way? You started writing something and then you're like, no, I'm going to take it down. And you're like, you know what? I'm not just going to say anything.
0: Yeah, absolutely.
2: Sometimes you have to think about it before you actually do it.
0: Yeah, but in the moment, you know.
2: Yeah, in the moment. That's why you have to think about it in the moment. In the moment, you think about it before you actually just go ahead, you know? Yeah. Mm-hmm. Let's listen to this.
1: Yes, morning. I understand the situation with the sister that have all the responsibility, but then again, it's not her child. You understand where I'm coming from? You was wrong for going on the other person's post and commenting that. If it's me, I'll do the same, and I might get more upset as well. You could have just talked to the person privately, because at least it's your sister. So you know how...
2: Okay, let's try to continue.
1: How to get in touch with her. Don't go under the person post and post that. No, that's been very disrespectful, and you're wrong for that.
2: Yeah,
0: he says you're wrong for that. Okay.
2: Thank you very much. Thank you very much for that. Yes, we appreciate that one. And someone says, my girl, you're right. I know and experience firsthand what you're going through. And those saying she embarrassed her, she addressed it privately before. She addressed it privately before. Yeah, but you know, sometimes I hear what you're saying, caller. All due respect, I'm a listener, but you know, you're making her look really, really bad for everybody else out there. I mean, yes, maybe she has not been contributing, but is she really that bad that you have to go on and embarrass your sister on social network? I mean, come on, I that one's a little. It doesn't really do it for me, you know. So, but I hear what you're saying, though. I understand. Keep on sending your messages. Once again, 718-554-1005, or you can call us up as well, 458-1053. This one, mixed feelings on this one here this morning. Yesterday we were on a straight path. This one is a little touchy here.
0: Compassion on both sides, you know, and because. You know, and we could talk about it from the lens that, okay, look at children and a mother relationship. You know, you tell a child, don't do that. Don't do that. Oh, we have a call?
2: Let's see.
0: Ah, good morning. You on Sweet and Sour?
2: Good morning.
3: Yes,
2: All right, caller, I don't know what the issue is, but we can't hear you clearly, so if you want to call us back or call us on WhatsApp as well. Hello?
4: Yes, good morning.
2: Yes, good morning.
4: Okay. A lot of parents think that kids owe them something. First and foremost, the kids do not owe the parents anything. But with kids who have love for their parents and they fall close to their mother, they will do as much as they can for their parents. But for the mothers to sit back and think, okay, mon porte il a été petit, so I present it, liki pou souemwe. No, that's not the case. For the love of the heart of the children, they will reach out to the mother. Now, for the one posting the stuff on the sister's post, I feel even if you address the situation before, you should have tried to address it a little more before you put in her on blast. And like the And like you said, it could have been somebody who invited her out, and with the kids in the house and all the stress, she said, you know what? I need a break from that. Let me go. You understand? And so maybe she might be just sending out the post and saying, you know, feeling like, okay, I'm not on the stress today. I'm having a little fun. Mm-hmm. That's my take on that.
2: All right. Yeah. Yes. Thank you very much. I hear you calling that one. I hear you. Yeah. Sometimes, yeah, you know, she just wants to say, look, I have my situation too. You know, my stress as well. I'm going to take care of my own. And now I'm just taking a break. Yeah. That can happen as well. Let's see here. Someone says she shouldn't have commented under the post since her sister said she was having issues. It could be her friends who sponsored her and they took her out and free up a little. And some people could be fast. It could be really fast to go out and then give you money for personal matters.
0: Yeah.
2: I find she should have talked to her directly.
0: But she said she was talking to her all the time.
2: Yeah.
0: You understand? She's been saying, we need this, we need the help. You understand? How are you coming in?
2: Then she should try the approach, you know? Because she said the family said that she was wrong for doing that, right?
0: Right.
2: So she should have a little family intervention and then talk to the sister. Say, look, I know you can't do much, but at least... And didn't the sister say she's got her issues? She's got some money issues as well?
0: Yeah.
2: So you can't expect too much from somebody who doesn't have it at all, right?
0: Yeah.
2: Well, yeah.
0: But do we believe the sister?
2: That's a whole other thing. Yeah. All right, let's see. I think I've got a message coming through here. Let's check it out.
3: Good morning to you guys. If it was me, I would block her in every corner I have contact with her. I would have just blocked her and do all what I have to do for my mother, and God will reward me for that. Just keep her away and do what you have to do. Your reward is from heaven, my lady. Yeah, man. That is why St. Lucia is going through all those things right now, because a lot of us going through things we don't share. We don't talk to people. We keep it to ourselves, because sometimes when we talk to people, the ones we trust is the one that hurts us the more. So, Michael, you did the right thing to come in the media to say what you have to say, or to come to Hot FM studio to talk and say what you have to say. Don't keep it inside. But all I can tell you, because I'm a mother with 9 children and I do everything on my own, thank God for that. And then, Michael, let me tell you, do what you have to do for your mother again, like I said. Do your best, and God will reward you when you have to. Okay, my lady? Have a bless, and God is with you all the way.
0: Man.
2: Yeah, thank you very much for that caller. Hey, continue to call us up. The number is 458-1053. And the WhatsApp number, you can leave a voice note on there, or you can just send a short message so I can read out on 718-554-1005. All right. I think we should be expecting some more calls. I think for, you know, the sake of anybody tuning again, we probably should just go through this one more time so people who are just tuning in could know exactly what it is. All right. So let's go through it.
0: All right. So it says, good morning, sweet and sour. I need St. Lucia to tell me if I'm wrong. My sister and I are very close, but lately we have been having tension over our mother. Our mother is getting older and needs more help around the house with errands, doctor's visits, and bills. I am the one who lives closest to her, so most of the responsibility falls on me. I do the groceries, take her to appointments, check on her after work, and help with small things around the house. My sister lives further away, but she always has an excuse. She says she is busy, she has children, work is stressful, or money is tight. Last week, I asked her to contribute a little money towards our mother's medication, and she told me I was making her feel guilty. Then on the weekend, I saw her posting from a brunch, dressed up, drinking cocktails, and enjoying herself. I got upset and commented under her post, "Nice to see you have time and money for everything else except mommy." Now the whole family is saying I embarrassed her publicly and should have spoken to her privately. She says I was bitter and disrespectful, but I feel like I've been carrying this weight for far too long.
2: Message here says, good morning, the sister, right? I would do the same. Hey, money's not all. Spending time with your mom is important. Now, anyway, I'll get back to that. You need to do everything you can for your mom. I would do worse. Sister, right? I agree with you on the, you know, spending time. Maybe she does not have the money, but I agree. She could come spend some time, you know.
0: That's help out.
2: Is equivalent or even more than money if you don't have, you know.
0: And we see that happening a lot in Caribbean households when you have, you know, older persons and we have to take care of them, you know. It's usually one person that's
2: Let me tell you, these people at home, they really appreciate the time that you give them. You know, they really do. Hot FM, Sweet and Sour, you on the air.
5: Hi, good morning.
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2: All right, let's hear it.
5: People need to respect that your mom gave birth to you, brought you into this world, nurtured you. And if there's an instance where she needs attention, she needs medical treatment, children should be able to assist them. Okay, in the same way they took care of us, we're supposed to take care of them. But the thing has to do with compromise. People, if you have a family, y'all can work around a schedule. Don't leave the workload on one person. Mm-hmm. It is wrong. If she needs medical assistance, at least one person should be able to patch up with the bill, the medical bills or medical expenses. It is really unfair that you have one child or one sibling taking care of your mom when there are other persons who can assist. Mm-hmm. But continue doing what you're doing. Look at the bigger picture. You're going to get your blessing.
0: Amen.
5: The most important thing is that you know you do it wholeheartedly. But in that instance, she's right to expose her. Because some persons out there having a good time and they forget about their parents who took care of them, who gave birth to them and nurtured them until they are adults. Mm-hmm. So, yes, people will say we don't owe our parents anything. But look at what God says, honor your parents. So you're supposed to take care of your parents in whatever way and form you can. Thank you.
0: Yeah.
2: All right. Thank you very much. We appreciate that, caller.
0: I like that contribution, especially for mentioning that, you know, in whatever way that you can. And I think part of the letter, was there a conversation between the sisters, the siblings, for us to say, okay, guys, mommy is getting a little bit, you need some assistance. What can we do to collectively support her? You know, sometimes we just fall into a pattern or we fall into, okay, well, I'm here out of convenience.
2: Yeah, yeah.
0: And then everybody gets used to it because, well, you're there, you can do that, what are you doing? But, yeah, you know, yeah. So I think that's a bigger, you know.
2: That's something to look at too because, yeah, you're thinking, yeah, since I'm the one around, I'm the one who lives closely, close by, and yeah, I'll do that. But as she mentioned, you know, you can put a schedule, you can put you're going to do this week, your responsibilities, this, that, and the other, so you can't say you didn't forget.
0: Yeah. And the sister was very clear to say that, you know, before blasting her, she's like, anything, it could be some money. If you can't be present, help with something.
2: Yeah. But don't blast on social media.
6: Yeah, the sister right. The fact that she really don't tell her, she bring to her attention, that's their mother regardless. God tell you, honor thy mother and thy father. You gotta draw boundaries. You don't have it, you don't have it. End the story. But you can't say you don't have it under all the siblings, they're doing what they have to do and you're out partying? Nah, dread. No, she right. She right to call her out. Tell the truth and shame the damn devil.
2: That she right. Come down hard, you know.
0: Sweet and sour in the morning.
2: Sweet and sour in the morning. What would you do, St. Lucia? Do you agree that when she saw on social media having a good time that she should expose her right there? Oh, would you say, look, let's do this discreetly. We need to talk. You know, I've seen you on social media having fun. You're not looking nice when your mother needs you, you know. How should she do it?

0: sometimes people just do things like that when they're at their wit's end, eh?
1: Mm-hmm.
0: You
1: yeah.
0: know, it's not
1: yeah.
0: just so you come in and do something like that. That's very out of character for anybody, you know. And obviously, there must be some kind of backstory, you know. Not really condoning what she did, but, you know, I want to give the premise for why people might do something like that, you know.
1: I understand. It makes sense. Somebody says, good morning, sweet and sour. I believe that approaching that way, maybe she was hoping it would embarrass her enough to do better.
0: Whip you into compliance.
1: You really think so? Because, you know, I think people, when people get embarrassed, they do worse.
0: It depends. Yeah. It depends.
1: Me embarrassed.
0: But now
1: way.
0: The sister, you know, who got the blasting, could now be like, well, I do nothing, you doing me that.
1: Yes.
0: Don't talk to me. I finish with that.
1: Exactly.
0: You know.
1: Yeah.
0: Sweet and sour. Okay, oh, we missed that call.
1: Right. Sorry.
0: Yeah.
1: Yes. So yeah. She
0: yeah.
1: Said,
0: so the sister came back up and be like, so you're embarrassing me. That's what you're doing, and I'm telling you X, Y, and Z, and you know, it could, you know, create a further wedge between the siblings. So yeah, you know.
1: I wonder if the sister who wrote this had any, was it an intention to see if she could change after this?
0: Yeah.
1: Or like you said, maybe she just did it because at that point she was at her wit's end.
0: Yeah.
1: Yeah. Hello?
0: Sweet and sour, you're on the air.
2: Hi, good morning.
1: Good morning.
0: Good morning.
2: Yes, my take on that is that's the problem with us. Because we are refusing to face the situation and we tell other people and we don't like to tell the person themselves. So I think she's right. She saw it online. So she responded online. I think she's right. And I don't think she should call her, because every time she calls her or every time she speaks to her, she's busy. She has other things to do. So if she says it online on her post, she addressed it on the post. Because that's what we need to do. We need to face the reality. We need to be face to face. Thank you.
1: So call her just before you leave. Okay, well, okay, never mind. She left already. All right, I think we've got another message here, so let's see what this person has to say.
3: The sister is right. She did the right thing for posting whatever she posts on social media. Because if you were being truthful, right, they would have no reason to be feeling guilty, right? So I believe it's a deliberate act that you just choose not, like, you figure, you know, I won't say she don't have to do it, but you just feel maybe not at the moment. Now, like the sister said, she's been in communication with her sister all the time, and she feels like the sister's always making an excuse. So not at least once your sister would come to you and ask for help, whether it be to take her to an appointment and whatnot, you always have an excuse, you always busy, but you would have find time to go to your brunch and post, and you're having cocktails. So she did the right thing, and if it was me, I'd do the same. I would even mention her name. And to make matters worse, all the family members were saying she was wrong and that could have come together and disagreed what she did. Why they cannot come together and help her, support her? Why?
0: Boy, it's so true. That's a nice perspective there, indeed.
1: So the family, rather than saying she was wrong, they could come and help as well. All right, keep your messages coming through. We appreciate it. By the way, we'll be giving out your email address. Someone says, hey, I've got something I'm going to send through. So we'll be sending.
0: So the email is talkback@caribbeanhotfm.com. 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Send us your scenario. I really love this one. You know, so keep letting us know how we can assist you.
1: And it's good to know that you guys are already sending in your you know, scenarios, your situations. Yeah. And, you know, we just here, so you, our advice may not be the one you want, but at least, you know, you get a mix of
0: what
1: you don't get everything that you may may want to hear, but at least we'll just give you a little perspective from our point of view. So let's see how it's our time. It's already 6 minutes before the hour. Yeah, we've got 6 minutes to deal with this. If you want to send in your message as well. Yeah. Thank you for those of you who've been sending in your messages. I hope I didn't miss anyone here.
0: So Marlon, sweet or sour?
1: Yeah, just before I do that, someone says, so why not bring the grandkids over to spend time Do something around the house.
0: That's a good point.
1: That's a good one as well. Thank you very much. That's a good point.
0: So that's what I was saying earlier. You know, did you guys have a conversation? Was there any, you know, a time when the entire family came together and said, well, this is where we at? You know, sometimes we need the buy-in from everybody, right? Because the sister might be like, you know, if you're doing it already, I don't have to do it and whatnot. But then one of the first callers said, you know, what's our stance on supporting our parents, you know? And it goes even further, like, you know, and some people say, well, you know, you don't have parents, your children don't owe you anything. And then, but according to the Bible, you have to honor your mother and your father. So what are we going to do? How are we going to strike a balance anyway?
1: Yeah.
0: You know?
1: Yeah. So you asked sweet or sour? Well, I mean, I totally, I like most people, I totally understand. I get where she's coming from.
0: Yeah.
1: I just don't think sometimes when it comes to airing dirty laundry, you know, family secrets, family laundry, you don't do it all over.
0: Yeah, she was wrong, maybe. She was wrong for it.
1: Yeah.
0: But I empathize, you know, because, you know, people don't just do that. Mm-hmm. And especially, you know, with the context.
1: Like I said, I've got like the mixed feelings about it because, like I said, I know, I understand where she's coming from.
0: Yeah.
1: But sometimes you don't want to let the world just say, when it comes to the internet, whatever you put there is already there. Somebody can screenshot that already to put out your business. You know?
0: Exactly.
1: You know, when they see you somewhere, they say, look at her, she ain't even looking for a mother, she ain't looking after a mother. You know, sometimes, you know, the situation was not what it was. Mm-hmm. So that's my take.
0: So for me, for the sweet part, you know, and we always want to take away the positive out of it. Mm-hmm. My dear, keep doing what you're doing.
1: Yes.
0: Right? Showing you, you know, strength, love and light, you know, to keep pushing because we need people like you to continue to help. And don't be dismayed. Don't give up. Mm-hmm. Right?
1: It's your mom.
0: And you know, and you're there because maybe you're the one who can do it at the time and it's convenient. But my girl, you have the right to ask for some assistance and to express your needs.
1: And to the cocktail sister, I say, listen, it's your mom. You need to go see your mom. If the money isn't that strong and you can't give too much, you just go check out, have a conversation with her. Bring the kids, like someone said, bring the grandchildren around. You know, they might help around the house, do something. You know, so that way nobody has to embarrass you and say you're not checking on your mama or anything. All right,
0: absolutely.
1: Yeah, so that is what it is.
0: Sweet and sour in the morning, and the time now is 9:59, and we're just about done.
1: Yeah. Oh, I didn't realize it was that time already.
0: Time went by quickly today.
1: So once again, let's just give you that email one more time before we wrap up.
0: That's talkback@caribbeanhotfm.com. 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

0: All right, so that's it for us here today. Thank you very much for being a part of this. And we'll be back here with you tomorrow morning. You know the time, right? 7 a.m. until 10 a.m. Selector Jerry is still around up until 11 o'clock this morning. Don't forget, hey, you've got to be kind to one another. And my name is Marlon.
1: And my name is Danielle.
0: And see you. We're gone.
1: Outside. Bye.
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It's your supreme sound. It's your boy, the big guy. With this bright, beautiful Tuesday morning, welcome you to the blast.

Oh, yes, you can link to the WhatsApp platform. That number is 718-554-1005. That number again is 718-554-1005. Alongside me is the one and only Selector Jerry. Yes, he's under control right now. Let's head back to the music right now.

And this one says, good morning, big guy. Advance happy birthday to Pa Modest over in New Jersey. All the best from the Boxer Trans and workers of New Jersey. We love you. And a special good morning goes out to Monica Daisy. And big up to our daughters, Kishma, Umisha, Kilani. And much love to each and every one of you. Yes, all coming from Monica Daisy. Hey, big up to Greenlight Restaurants and Bar Locked In. Hey, Miss Teresa, how you doing? Hope that all is well.

And yes, for those of you already at the GOB, let me tell you, don't let anybody steal your joy, your peace, or your happiness. And always remember, the only opinion of you that matters is the one of yourself. So as you go through the day, don't let anybody badmind you. Hey, stay positive, stay blessed.

0: Oh yes, indeed, it's about 26 minutes after the hour of 10 o'clock.
1: Want to get me mad? 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When all we do is work so hard, let them know. Why can't we just get along?
0: Hey, about Selector Jerry, he's at the control right now.

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1: Ride it, but back and turn, ride the corners. Hey, take yo. 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
1: it.
2: Your boy Evo.
1: Ride it.
3: Hey, shout out to Chocolate. Hey. A big respect to you, bro.
1: The corner, you have to.
3: Hey, Karu.
1: If you could
3: right. What's up, homie?
1: Double it and right the corner.
3: Feel like supermarket.
1: The corner, take a time and right the corner. Right it up.
3: And yes, I'm all the bigger power bus drivers.
2: You see that, Ben?
3: Making sure that we get to our destination safely.

Hey, that's what I said. 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And my stepfather, Kaka of Pebush, Babano. My sister, Timika. And coming from their daughter, Toya Alexander.

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And a special good morning goes out to Mr. Kula on the Viewfort route for H. And that's coming from the New Jersey crew. Hey, so Mr. Kula, enjoy your day, right?

Alex, about 8 minutes to the hour of 11 o'clock. I gotta pay some bills right now. Gotta take care of my responsibility. Hey, more music, more vibes. After this.

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And a special good morning goes out to Khadija of Rochester. 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

And happy birthday greetings. Good off to Glennis Edwards, coming from Stanley in Denray. Also, big up to Lyman Chill Restaurant and Bar. Miss Jo, how are you doing this morning?

Want to take this time to say happy birthday to Nadia Ogis. Happy birthday, darling. Enjoy to the fullest. It's your day.

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Them a worry about clothes and show days of it you. 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

0: In the headlines, tragedy in Martinique as a young Saint Lucian was gunned down, and a member of the National Taxi Union has revealed the real reason behind the recent resignation of two executive members.
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0: Good day, it is Tuesday, June 2nd, 2026. 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Not forgetting those of you using the Hot 7 plug and play antenna, thank you for joining us. St. Lucians will be paying more at the pump beginning June 1st after government announced adjustments to fuel prices amid continued uncertainty in global energy markets. In response, Prime Minister Pierce says the increase is being driven by international developments beyond the island's control, raising concerns about the impact on household budgets and the cost of doing business.
7: For motorists, minibus operators, and families already grappling with rising living expenses, the latest fuel adjustment is expected to add further pressure. Prime Minister Philip J. Pierre announced that both gasoline and diesel have increased by 75 cents per gallon, bringing the retail price to $16.75 per gallon. He explained that the adjustment stems from ongoing geopolitical tensions in the Middle East, particularly around the Strait of Hormuz, a critical shipping route through which a significant portion of the world's oil supply passes.
8: Crude oil prices for the U.S. benchmark WTI prices increased by 5.5% to an average of $100.72. or $273.64 per barrel. This increase in oil prices was due mainly to factors beyond our control. These include continued closure of the Strait of Hormuz, related to the U.S. Navy blockade of Iran ports, a fading hope of a lasting ceasefire between Iran and the U.S., and the slow progress and doubts about a peace deal between the U.S. and Iran. That was between mid-4th to mid-24th.
7: The Prime Minister said that changes extend beyond fuel, affecting other petroleum-based products as government responds to fluctuations on the international market. While acknowledging the impact on consumers, he stressed that the pricing decisions are guided by global trends rather than domestic policy choices.
8: Gasoline $16.75 per imperial gallon, which is $1.20 below the historical high of $17.95 in the year 2022. The retail price of kerosene will be $10.41. And the retail price for both the 20 pounds and 22 pound cylinders of gas of LPG will remain unchanged at $34 for the 20 pounds and $30 for the 22 pounds. The subsidies on these two LPG products will be $35.46 on the 20 pound cylinder and $38.41 on the 22 pound cylinder.
7: Pierre sought to reassure the public that authorities are closely monitoring developments and will continue to review prices as conditions evolve. He noted that should international oil prices stabilize or decline, the benefits would also be passed on to consumers.
8: I want to assure the public of St. Lucia that as soon as there is any change in the international situation, the consumer will feel it. We'll feel it locally. As soon as there's any change, we're going to effect the change locally. So the price of gasoline will go up by 75 cents to $16.75. The price of diesel will be up to $16.75 also. The price of diesel will go up by 75 cents.
7: For now, however, St. Lucians are being urged to brace for higher transportation and energy costs as global instability continues to ripple through local economies. For 7TV News, Josiah Bisset reporting.
0: Prime Minister Philip J. Pierce said the government had begun preparations for what is expected to be an active hurricane season, urging citizens to exercise caution and take all necessary precautions as the period unfolds.
7: June 1st marked the official start of the Atlantic hurricane season as Caribbean nations entered a period of heightened preparedness amid growing concerns linked to climate change. While St. Lucia had largely been spared the direct impact of major storms in recent years, the persistent threat of severe weather remained a looming concern across the region. Authorities across the Caribbean intensified early preparations, with national agencies reviewing disaster response plans ahead of the season. Prime Minister Philip J. Pierce stated that St. Lucia had already begun strengthening its readiness measures as the country moved into the hurricane period.
8: We expect that there are 14 named storms this season, and it is the forecast says that because of that weather pattern, and there may be a little variance in terms of the intensity of the storms. But as you know, we cannot predict that. We're not predicting that one storm can create damage that can put the country back 100 years. So I just want to implore the public of St. Lucia to begin making all the necessary precautions for the hurricane season. Begin taking all the necessary steps. Trees, in terms of overhanging trees, of the cleaning of drains, the major infrastructure will commence very shortly. The program for the desilting of rivers and the clearing of drains.
7: He once again urged the public to take heed and to desist from disposing of garbage into rivers and drains, noting that such actions would help reduce the incidence of flooding.
8: I want the public to take heed. I want to implore them again to stop dumping garbage in the waterways. Because, as Bob Marley says, when the rain falls, it falls and doesn't fall on one man's house. So take the necessary precautions in terms of the hurricane season. First of June to November, so let's keep our fingers crossed let's hope and pray for the best. I'll be calling a meeting of NEMAC before in the next 2 weeks. We will call everybody together to consolidate the plans for the hurricane season. I know the NEMO has been meeting. NEMO has been alerting all the different agencies. So we are getting ready, but we're hoping and praying for the best.
7: The hurricane season officially ends on November 30th, when the majority of storms and adverse weather conditions are expected to have passed. The Prime Minister also urged the public to remain vigilant and to pay close attention to any future updates issued by the National Meteorological Service throughout the season. For 7TV News, Josiah Bissett reporting.
0: The fatal shooting of a young Saint Lucian in Martinique has prompted condolences from Prime Minister Pierre, who says he was not previously aware of the incident, but expressed sympathy to the bereaved family while criticizing attempts to politicize acts of violence.
9: An 18-year-old believed to be a St. Lucian national was among two people shot during an incident on Saturday evening in Le Fossoir, Martinique. According to preliminary reports, the teenager lost his life after being shot while allegedly attempting to intervene in a dispute involving the individual suspected of carrying out the attack. Emergency responders arrived on the scene around 7:30 p.m. and found the teenager in cardiac arrest. Despite efforts to revive him, he was pronounced dead at the scene. A second victim, a 30-year-old man who sustained a gunshot wound to his side, was treated by emergency personnel before being transported to hospital for further care. French authorities have launched an investigation to establish the precise circumstances surrounding the shooting and identify those responsible. Speaking during a media briefing, Prime Minister Philippe J. Pierre said he had not been informed of the incident before being questioned by reporters. He nonetheless extended best wishes to the victim's family and loved ones.
8: Why? I never heard that. Again, unfortunate, very unfortunate. Condolences to the relatives and friends of the very unfortunate.
9: Pierre also used the opportunity to criticize members of the opposition, accusing them of seeking political mileage from incidents of crime and violence following comments made by party members during their most recent public discussions.
8: You know, no one is happy, you know, when somebody loses their life. No one is happy. No one is happy. It's not something that you have to rejoice on. Not something that you have to try to make political mileage on. It's a serious circumstance. It's a serious situation. Very serious situation. And we understand that. And we're going to do all we can to do it. But what is distasteful is when rejected politicians try to use that platform to seek votes that they have not got, they did not get, and they may not get. It is very, very distasteful.
9: Investigators in Martinique continue to probe the circumstances of the shooting, which has contributed to growing concern over gun violence in the French overseas territory. Reporting for the Hot 7 TV News, I am Jasmine Duncan.
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11: This is more than a personal win. 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
0: Welcome back. The National Taxi Union is defending its leadership after two executive members resigned and publicly raised concerns about President Terry Valse's management. Christopher Obi tells us more in this report.
13: The resignations of former Public Relations Officer David Christopher and former Vice President Isidore Brisford has placed the National Taxis Union under public scrutiny, with both men citing a loss of confidence in President Terry Valse's leadership, raising concerns about transparency, accountability, and the union's direction. But an executive member is now pushing back on that narrative. He says the departures were not about leadership failures, but stemmed from internal issues involving the former officials themselves, and that their resignations came after questions were raised about their own conduct within the union.
14: The guys, they did that because they just tried to save the embarrassment of themselves, because apparently they knew what was coming, and because they did actually violated the constitution of the National Taxi Union. Because the work of the union is not to create jobs for ourselves, but it's to create jobs for other taxi drivers and taxi sectors. Okay, so that he did, and then we were supposed to, we did call him to a meeting where we could have actually discussed it with him and stuff like that, and he never showed up at the meetings.
13: The internal dispute, according to him, is the true reason behind one of the resignations.
14: The gentleman, Mr. Christopher, he did not attend so many meetings because he knew what he did, actually. There was that first work which was supposed to be the NTU, which I think there was some members of the Bachelor movie, which came to St. Lucia, and they needed transportation. So whosoever from the ministry is responsible for that work, actually, they approached him and they gave him the message for the National Taxi Union so he could go ahead and provide the transportation business. So what he did, actually, he took it for himself and he made some allegations stating that he could not have found the president to speak with him about it. But, I mean, there's so, like, five other members of the National Taxi Union. You can sit down and, you know, discuss it and let them know something is coming through us.
13: Richard further stressed that there were no issues of transparency on the president's part, but rather on that of one of the former members.
14: The second thing he mentioned, actually, in his speech was that he wanted to make it sound like there was no transparency, so he could not have worked with the president. Now, I think, to me, there was too much transparency. My reasons for saying that, he knew all along what we charge the Ministry of Tourism and Events in Lucia for Jazz 2025. He was one of the guys with the National Taxi Union who went on the table negotiating the prices and doing everything. So he knew very well much what was happening. So what he did, actually, he on the price, the government stipulated prices as to what we sent last year. And then he applied for the job and then he got it. So if you looked, it's a bit of conflict of interest, because you can't be a member of an association, an organization, and just not just a member. You are a board, you're a representative. You're one of the guys who's supposed to be leading by examples. You're one of the guys who the affiliates are depending on. You understand? And then you go about doing that. So, you know, it's just not right and it's not nice. So if I have one word to describe that, I would say greed. Greed has caused all of this, and that's exactly what happened.
13: Despite the setback, the union says it remains resolute and is moving ahead with efforts to refine its internal processes and strengthen relationships with key stakeholders for the benefits of its members.
14: But what I want to say to the public, the NTU, we are standing really, really strong. That have not shifted us anyhow, you know. As today, we had a very good meeting with some of the affiliates and the taxi associations, okay, like demonstrating to them the way forward. Because right now, we're building an app, we're building an app for taxi drivers and for the people of St. Lucia. You know, just if you want the taxi, you can just book that app and then you can get a taxi immediately. So that was very much successful today in terms of dialoguing with the affiliates and demonstrating to them what's happening. Our next step is to meet again with the Ministry of Tourism, okay, for our new calendar year, especially the new cruise ship season is coming. So we need to go dialoguing with the Ministry of Tourism. And I must say hats off to the Ministry of Tourism. They have helped us a long way, and they're interested in still working with us in spite of the two resignation. All right. They're still working with us, and I must say, plus to the Ministry of Tourism and the Minister himself, we work all along each other, and I think we're going to reach somewhere.
13: I'm Christabel Obi reporting for Hot 7 TV News.
0: A search is underway for a Black Mali resident, with police urging anyone with information to come forward. Jasmine Duncan gives us the details.
9: The Royal St. Lucia Police Force is appealing to the public for assistance in locating David Cauldron of Black Mali, who has been reported missing. According to information released by the Marsha Police Station, Cauldron was last seen on Friday, May 22nd at approximately 8 a.m., and relatives and authorities have not been able to determine his whereabouts since then. Police describe Cauldron as tall and slim, with brown eyes, bow legs, short locked hair, and a long brownish-gray beard. He was reportedly wearing long blue jeans and a red t-shirt with writing on the front when he was last seen. Authorities also noted that the 70-year-old, a former jeweler by profession, is known to have a mental disorder and is an outpatient of the wellness center. Anyone with information that may assist in locating him is being urged to contact the Masha Police Station or the crime hotline at 555. Reporting for the Hot 7 TV News, I am Jasmine Duncan.
0: St. Lucia is intensifying its efforts to combat tobacco and nicotine use among young people, as the nation joins the international community in observing World No Tobacco Day. This year's observance comes amid growing concerns over the increasing popularity of vaping devices and other nicotine products among secondary school students.
9: According to the Ministry of Health's Substance Abuse Advisory Council Secretariat, findings from the 2025 Global Youth Tobacco Survey posited a decline in traditional cigarette smoking among adolescents, but a troubling rise in the use of electronic nicotine delivery systems. The survey also found that many young people continue to be exposed to secondhand smoke in their homes and communities. This realization has placed a special emphasis on the need to educate the island's youth on the dangers of smoking and vaping during the observance of this year's World No Tobacco Day.
15: Well, for us in St. Lucia, Ministry of Health, Substance Abuse Advisory Council Secretariat, in spite of our many years of progress in tobacco control, causes of many other diseases that we fight here in St. Lucia, and these diseases are preventable. So the campaign, sorry, comes at the right time to ensure that you know, we give information, we educate the public about the dangers of these new modes of using tobacco. And when we see the public, we think of everyone. The students, of course, one of our major targets. We think of not just the students, but the parents as well. We think of the teachers, the principals at schools, because we get a lot of cases from our schools with these devices.
9: The Secretariat says the tobacco industry is increasingly targeting younger audiences through appealing flavors, colorful packaging, and marketing tactics that can make nicotine products appear harmless. In response, a nationwide campaign themed Unmasking the Appeal is being rolled out to educate the public about the health risks associated with tobacco and nicotine use.
15: The plan really is to have or make a visual impact. So we'll be using social media again for the target audience, the young people, having content specific to their age group. Persons would see billboards as it pertains to the issues of COPD and smoking in public spaces. I assure you, some of them would grab your attention. And we urge persons, you know, when you see these public service announcements being shared in your WhatsApp groups and on different platforms, that, you know, pattern smoking in public spaces, I assure you some of them would grab your attention. And we urge persons, you know, when you see these public service announcements,

0: active awareness projects and peer-led discussions.
1: We have our peer-to-peer program in planned. As I was saying earlier, we want to bring students who are parts of certain groups like athletic clubs, parts of like the Red Cross, other groups in the schools, where the peer helpers, where they have experience in, you know, teaching their peers. So they are somewhat ambassadors of in their school. So we want to bring them and give them that information so that they can be our mouthpiece in their schools. We would use their talents in terms of developing posters, songs, jingles. And what we realize that young people are wanting that information from young people themselves. So
0: the Substance Abuse Advisory Council Secretariat is also reminding the public that smoking remains prohibited in public spaces under St. Lucia's public health regulations. Businesses, event organizers, and citizens are being encouraged to comply with the law and help protect non-smokers from the harmful effects of secondhand smoke. Health officials warn that there is no safe level of exposure to tobacco smoke, which has been linked to respiratory illnesses, cardiovascular disease, and chronic health conditions. The campaign will additionally highlight the environmental impact of tobacco waste, including cigarette butts and disposable vaping products, which continue to threaten ecosystems and marine life across the island. Reporting for the Hot 7 TV News, I am Jasmine Duncan.
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And this is our Midday Weather Report for today, the 2nd of June, 2026. Your forecaster, Emmanuel Descott. Present weather at Uranora Airport is fair and hazy. Present weather at JFL Charles Airport is partly cloudy and hazy. A present temperature at Uranora Airport is 30 degrees Celsius or 86 degrees Fahrenheit. Last night minimum temperature at Uranora Airport was 26 degrees or 79 degrees Fahrenheit. Relative humidity at Uranora Airport is 68%. Winds at Uranora Airport is blowing from the east at 21 miles per hour or 33 kilometers. Rainfall in the 24-hour period that ended at 8 a.m. today at Uranora Airport Trace and at JFL Charles Airport at Nil. Total rainfall for the month of June at Uranora Airport Trace and at JFL Charles Airport at Nil. Sunset today at 6:29 p.m. and sunrise tomorrow at 5:34 a.m. Forecast for St. Lucia, valid for the next 24 hours. Winds will be blowing from the east at 21 miles per hour or 33 kilometers. Weather fair to partly cloudy, hazy and breezy with brief showers. Persons with respiratory ailments and dust allergies are advised to take the necessary precaution due to reduced air quality. Marine forecast for seas in a 25 mile or 40 kilometer radius of St. Lucia. Tides for Castries Harbour high at 5:52 p.m. and low at 10:05 p.m. Tides for Beaufort Bay low at 12:48 p.m. and high at 6:59 p.m. Seas moderate to locally rough with waves and easterly swells 5 to 7 feet or 1.5 to 2.1 meters. Small craft operators and sea bathers should exercise caution due to above normal seas, brisk winds, and reduced visibility. Forecast for the Lesser Antilles, fair to occasionally cloudy, hazy, and breezy with a few showers. We've got weather outlook. Patches of low-level clouds drifting along the wind flow will cause a few showery periods over some islands during the forecast periods. A gloom of Sahara dust haze will continue to reduce visibility and air quality over the Lesser Antilles during the next 24 hours. A tropical wave located over the central tropical Atlantic is moving westward near 15 miles per hour or 24 kilometers. A second tropical wave located over the eastern tropical Atlantic is moving westward near 12 miles per hour or 19 kilometers. Tropical cyclone formation is not expected over the tropical Atlantic during the next 7 days. And once again, your forecast for St. Lucia, winds will be blowing from the east at 21 miles per hour or 33 kilometers. Weather fair to partly cloudy, hazy and breezy with brief showers. And this was the Midday Weather Report for today, the 2nd of June, 2026. Your forecaster, Emmanuel Descott.

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1: 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Number one in a St. Lucia. 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
3: 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Don't miss it. It is now 35 minutes after the hour of 12 o'clock. We now enter the Quiet Storm.

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Hey, are you ready to let your voice be heard on Miss Black's Karaoke Night, starting this Wednesday and every other Wednesday? 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Things kick off from 7 p.m. to 11 p.m., and the vibe keeps going every other Wednesday. Blast Karaoke Night, where big wins lead, where big notes lead to bigger wins. I don't miss it. The pressure on you. Yes, the Super 6 jackpot, $250,000. You must be in it to win it. Nah, nah, nah. So head out and purchase your tickets right now. Nah.

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4: Yo!

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0: For the hour of 2 o'clock. If it's one thing I ain't doing is I ain't no kissing your ass yet. All these days, boy, I have to beg for mercy, help, and compassion and strength because what? L-O-V-E in trend, boy. What you know me? L-O-V-E trending? Yeah. I prefer R-E-S-P-C-T, you know, but anyhow. You can only L-O-V-E. Not kissing ass yet. On R-E-S-P-E-C-T. Are you being 26, we're moving forward, June 2nd.
1: Begging for friendship.
0: Let me tell you, boy, Marsha Ground stood up so loud, boy, me the Philip Park.
1: Yeah, right.
0: Sound checking.
1: No, I love
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3: The Super 6 jackpot is now $250,000. You have to be in it to win it. Get your tickets today for your chance to win.

baby, yeah, baby, yeah, baby, yeah, yeah, yeah, yeah, yeah, yeah, yeah, yeah, yeah, yeah, yeah, yeah, yeah, yeah, yeah, yeah, yeah, yeah, yeah, yeah, yeah, yeah, yeah, yeah, yeah, yeah, yeah, yeah, yeah, yeah, yeah, yeah, yeah, yeah, yeah, yeah, yeah, yeah, yeah, yeah, yeah, yeah, yeah, yeah, yeah, yeah, yeah, yeah, yeah, yeah, yeah, yeah, yeah, yeah, yeah, yeah, yeah, yeah, yeah, yeah, yeah, yeah, yeah, yeah, yeah, yeah, yeah, yeah, yeah, yeah, yeah, yeah, yeah, yeah, yeah, yeah, yeah, yeah, yeah, yeah, yeah, yeah, yeah, yeah, yeah, yeah, yeah, yeah, yeah, yeah, y

0: social just giving Gabby endless jokes. And now watch all back because Gabby in the arena. From chef to artist. To you, Olga, son. Big up, Gabby. Big up, you, my girl.
1: Love the way you make me.
0: Let me tell you.
1: Wonder why
0: name in the. Make me start following Gabby. Everything she posted is Gabby this and Gabby that. It's alright.
1: I love this camera.
0: Represent my girl.
1: Oh, yeah.

0: Trendsetters.
1: Yeah, baby, I love when you do that. You make me feel so nice, yeah?

It's a lot alongside the Fun Machine, Ezra.

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4: All right, guys, of course, this half an hour is brought to you the kind comrades of Quartz, bringing value home. What's his name? Stain at his name, right? 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And Siri Connery's. 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We're outside. All right, so the Henry segment in the building. More after this.
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Just about 9 minutes after 3 in the afternoon. Just to remind you guys, we're representing for our friends over at Quartz. Pretty Value Home. 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

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There's a little bit of debris in the road. And you ask your persons who are trying to get through to use an alternate route. Tropical Road is blocked at present. 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
1: 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Welcome to the fete. 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

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I don't say about the fellas, Mr. Complimentary. I don't say Miss Complimentary too. Miss Complimentary in that too. 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We two broke people. 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

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Simply purchase 3 Guinness or 3 Guinness Smooth or a mix of both for a chance to win. 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So, which is your matchday team? Liverpool, Arsenal, Manchester United, Manchester City, Aston Villa or Chelsea? 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

I just want to remind you guys what's happening, Peter Soca Stars, right? June 5th over at High Life over in Anstore. You got a live in that segment. That's important. You know, this Soca Stars new. In the meantime, between time, party continues with our friend John Guinness. Caribbean Music Festival, yeah. Not about soca, right? Yeah, I go with you. Say it soothes the soul.

0: 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With our friends, of course, from Guinness.
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1: Say, baby, I'm sorry. I never meant to make you cry. I can't make you cry.

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It's about that time, folks. Drive Time Party Central. We're representing for our friends from Flo. Live your love, Monsieur Tansa. 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It's a Lancelot. Live your love, man. The Fun Machine.

boy I feel. 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Tunes hotter.

Time by Rich for Denry. Denry Carnival, right? Hey, Flotaxa Karma. Hey, Miss D. You got Mr. IMCM Speed, right?

Yeah, boy, me and Mr. Swift Juke, that's our corner. Who shines over in New York City? Yeah, boy, Swift Juke.

Hold on, somebody on the phone right there. Hot FM, good afternoon. You live on the air. Say hello there. What you say there? What you say there, Bertrand? Oh, God, boy. Look, joking a bit.

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Let me joke them. Let me joke them quicker, faster than a honey. Why here? Hello? There? Yeah, my brother. What you say there, my swift joke? What you say there, father? I have your life, father. I have your life. I heard your loud and clear.

0: I tell you, boy, you should be locked in. The world is listening. What happened? Shook them, I swear, you could get them. Boop, boop, boop, you guys.
1: But I outside again. I have work in the morning, but I outside again.
0: I just want to ask him one question.

0: we connected, you don't waste here to the world. We connected. Hey, Swap Juke.
1: Yo, yo, yo.
0: What's up, my brother? What's the vibe? What's going on? What's going on?
1: I'm amazing right now. I can't complain. You know, life is good. Hot FM, how we doing? Jordan, Odell, what's the vibe?
0: I'll tell you what talk the vibe is. Let me tell you what the vibe is. The tune playing the bedroom. The tune coming down, but it's not in competition. So I say, well, boy, let me call the man that sing the song and tell him what really going on. How this song not in competition?
1: Well, what I could say, competition-wise, CJ will not be there this year again, but guess what? CJ will be in St. Lucia for Carnival. So all the promoters link up. Let's have CJ on the event. Some, why not?
0: All right, that is all you know. I just want to ask you one question.
1: Why not?
0: Yeah, go back in the shower now. Go back in the shower. Go back in the air. Go back and bathe.
1: Yeah.
0: Go on, yeah. You're going to gel yourself. We don't talk already. All right, so look out for CJ. He coming through.
1: One thing I want to say, Hot FM, talk to me. Odell, I want to big up everybody real feeling the vibes of Troublesome. You know, I wanted to do a song for my Lucian people, something that represents the culture of St. Lucia, power soca, what we accustomed to, what we used to. You know, back in 2010, back in 2009, them time that the place used to be a mashup.
0: You say when Carnival was nice, when Carnival was nice. Right now, Carnival was nice. In the mud.
1: So I just want to big up all the DJs that spinning the tune. Everybody showing love. I want to say thank you so much. You know, it's a pleasure. I'm so grateful. Big up everybody in Lucia Boy and around the world.
0: Manners and respect, my brother. Manners and respect. Manners and carry on smartly.
1: Yes, guy.
0: That was Swap Juke in the building. Out internationally. Yeah. Man in the shower, you know, doing his thing. And I had to interrupt him on speed. Yeah. Homie, carry on smartly. Yeah. We trouble somebody for Fala. My brother, to be continued. What are you saying?
1: What you say? We're going to take the road match?
0: Well, try something better. Let me tell you. We're not continuing. They have Demi Carnival. They have Central Carnival. They have Boyd. They even have Moripo Carnival too. Let me tell you. We're knocking all corners.
1: Let me tell you something. Today I'm going to give them liquid spin too, you know.
0: Yeah, that's true.
1: Yeah, it's troublesome and spin.
0: That's true. Well, Kudel, they have you on file. They have you on file.
1: Because
0: Kudel seems mean. He say, "Awa," he don't say "Awa" already. He say, "Boy, you're competing because you want to cry."
1: boy. I represent him for the bros as well. He's love, man. All of us is family.
0: Respect, my G. That's good.
1: Yes, sir.
0: All right, brother. Troublesome. Trap Joker.
1: Troublesome.
0: Swing yes, code, my G. All right, CJ.
1: So I'll see you soon. I will be in St. Lucia, July. Yeah, July 7th, July 8th, I'll be in the place. Make sure link up, promoters link up.
0: That is it. It's a vibe.
1: All right.
0: Manners and respect, my brother. Carry on smartly. Drive Time Party Central. I tell you, we're linking up the world, you know. We're there. Drive Time Party Central, fantastic hour. That is how we flow. Cadell, make the connection. And that was brought to you by Flow, eh?

0: And of course, you don't know ready boy for the carnival to have more speed. Diamond must be there. The king. King.
1: Turn it up.
0: Fella. Warm to them.

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3: 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Due to a bumpy ride, snacks and beverage service has been suspended. AC has given us some trouble. 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
1: 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You know what I mean? Number one in a St. Lucia. Jews say keep it locked.
2: Guys, it's just about to 20 minutes after the hour, 5 o'clock. It's your Supreme Sound on FM. It's a lovely day on the island. What a Tuesday, June 2nd, 2026. 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

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Hey, come Friday, we'll heading over to the High Life Bar. 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

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More after this.

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1: 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Naughty!

0: She had friends locked in. Let me get the past few minutes. Jordan, since when you have a voice, hello? Let me tell you a secret. Talk about that later on, all right? Do that. We got the crew locked in. Yeah, the past students. Manage yourself, Jana. Hot vibes. Let me conversate, Miss here. We got some generals in the building, so we got to see manners and respect. And welcome to Hot FM. It is Hot Vibes. So, gentlemen, what you can do is just give yourselves a formal introduction to the world, and you are.
1: You don't know it's your boy Bobo representing straight out attention, Missy, so you know this scene.
0: Bobo in the building.
2: They like to do that. They don't know it's Samo in the building. And again, they like to do that.
0: Pavotio. Who's fault? All right, so gentlemen, you guys are out. Tell us a bit about who you guys are, origins, where we are today, from whence you came.
1: Well, basically, we just a music group from Canaries, just like how it was before the Merrymakers. Mm. Just like with the new Merrymakers from Canaries.
0: Really? Yeah. Merrymakers. Big short name you call them, IG. All right, so music came to you guys like what? Family, friends, or you guys just like to freestyle and just decided, well, you know what, next level, let me move?
1: Well, for me, it just came to me. I was in my bar most every weekend.
0: Don't say too loud, man.
1: And little boy, I just had the love for DJing and all, you know, so it just grew into me.
3: Well, for me, boy, it's all that happened, boy, it's Bobo here again.
0: Monsieur?
3: Cooling out, yeah.
0: Liming.
3: Yeah,
0: by the bar?
3: Yeah. No,
0: you,
3: not by the bar.
0: Okay, I want to make sure because if we light by the bar when we have a problem, else men have to change our lives.
3: Yeah. My first song was Liché. Nuka Liché Pla, Liché Pot. I don't
0: know if
3: you remember that.
0: Liché Pla, Liché Pot. You see the segment tunes? You see the Lucian style? Two numbers to mention, you know. I going back from Exodus days, young man. I'm doing this for 20-something years. So imagine me when you're telling me that day. You know, understand how many tracks I get in my brain already, homie? That's from true. Days of Exodus. You know who Exodus is?
1: Yeah, man.
3: Is it from me?
0: All right. You understand? So that's from way back then. Oh, when Genuine Segment was... what? It wasn't called, even called Genuine Segment.
3: Good.
0: All righty then. So here you go. So you have some idea what's going on.
3: Yeah.
0: So right about now, over 9 million songs later, you try and put that on... What Liché? What? Lick the plot and the pun on the plate? Give me that track. Let me hear about that licking thing now I'm talking about there, homie.

0: way back, young man. Just like way, way back. All right. So I have to catch up on that now. So you now, from then to now, how do you think that you have evolved in terms of, I mean, entertainment? I mean, you guys are doing your stuff. Other canaries. In the music business for you, survival. What exactly is it like for you guys right now in terms of surviving the art form?
1: Well, like I go like to be honest, growing up, coming from countries, we're very limited in resources, in all them kind of thing, to studio especially. And like to reach into that level where we is there with all the resources we're limited to, like from where it was to where it's going now, to me, like I feel it going good. You check it. So
0: you see a vast improvement from whence you came.
1: Yeah, man.
0: So as artists, what is the most pleasurable thing for you? I mean, I even know exactly. I'm asking that question for a particular reason. When you hear your song playing, and you know you pass somewhere and you hear that knock, you see somebody, what appeals to you when you hear your song playing?
1: And I just be like, boy, wow, boy, them people in our song, you boy, yeah, what you
2: think? I just get goosebumps.
0: You still getting goosebumps?
2: Yeah, man.
0: You serious? All right. That means you love the art form.
2: I almost cried when I heard my song in Dominica World Creole Music Festival.
0: Next level.
2: What I have is mine. Yeah. No boss can tell me.
0: Yeah, boy. You understand? And that is what it is, because when you take the art form and you do what you love, it will take you to where you need to be. Not want to be, but need to be. So don't mind, according to my old partner, whom I put down every single track I have to put down, but I know one of them must make it happen. And the one track that make it happen, everybody will go like, hey, you mean he that was singing that song? And he that was... So gentlemen, stay focused on each other and make it happen. All right, so we bust in tune today.
1: Yeah, man.
0: What are we busting today?
1: We come and drop a new tune for 2026 called Actimo.
0: Actimo! See? I feel like I'm going to work, you know, guys. You see, yeah, I feel like I'm going to, yeah, because they haven't come and they want to roll on me inside America. So. Like, it's serious. All right, gentlemen. So I'll tell you what. Actimo, tell us a bit about that. I mean, the concept, the vibe behind it.
1: Well, the word is a new word in modern the
0: modern vernacular. Yeah, I would say. Actimo.
1: For active. Is that like a synonym, I can say? Like when you word is similar to each other, when you use a different word for another.
0: Only in St. Lucia.
1: Yeah, so you know it's a new word around the Caribbean. So we say we go take it and try and do a song with it, you know, in a way we could. So you know, it's basically that thing.
0: So. Alright. So Actimo put together, you gentlemen decide to put a track down. Let's bust the tune, Bedre. I want to hear it.
1: Yeah, man, and we say we try nothing in the soccer one up with it too, so you know.
0: And we dare. And we dare. Ladies and gentlemen, a hot vibes premiere, official release, Hot FM style, have it just knock it, bust tune. Listen carefully.

0: That's my situation here right now. So them tracking in the arena. So I am concerned. I'll be honest with you. I'm always, because whenever you go represent, boy, the new segment will come in. Boy, they will say, boy, how you would have the new segment in a, you know, in a soca monarch. And what's your take on that?
1: Well, for myself, music is music. Okay. Soca is soca. You can't categorize it all. Because it's the same music that come from Lucia. Eh? So, like, say it so, like, even if it's a Denry segment or soca, it's the same Lucian artist I always, and so, and we come and represent the competition, and so. Sometimes it's that song that take the carnival food. You never know, so.
0: Yeah. I remember my good friend, J Mouse, when he did his track, and boy, it didn't win Soca Monarch, but it got road match. And from then on, there was a lot of talk about, boy, we had to be very mindful about the Denry segment. And the word Denry segment came around again. From where again? I mean, Clears was the one. DJ Clears was the one who, I don't know, it got the name Denry segment, somewhere around between DJ Clears.
1: We basically do it like that because, like, you know, if you check, it's a Denry segment song, but it's a soca beat. You check it. That is why we wanted to mix it together so it can fit the Soca Monarch better, if you're trying to see what I see.
0: All right, understand. So you try to avoid getting yourself any problems if the powers
1: you check
0: that
1: it.
0: Be. All right, I understand. Just want to make sure, because I know for sure that sooner or later somebody will come and see, but boy, because I know behind the scenes, don't mind the day if you know that they're your partner, my partner. But behind the scenes, what made his son doing that, boy? Made someone supposed to be in that gas? And really, seriously, you know, man.
2: Nice,
0: I'm not joking, you know. Why is my friend in your gas? Because I would, let me tell you, again, based on experience, tell you that will happen. Man go see how you could have, and then you see the media coming out and say now, press release saying, well, that song was at every segment, songs that an artist cannot perform because of so and so and so. When you put the bloody song in the arena in the first place, you didn't know it was at every segment song?
1: Yeah.
0: So how now all of a sudden you want to tell me, well, boy, that's nah. So I want to make sure when you go to the battlefield, homie, quasi chair, eh? Let me go. There is how we juggle in St. Lucia. Hot vibes, hot FM.
3: Somebody say you black there.
0: Act your move.

0: Thinking I'm the carry that any program I in that. Time of party start from a girl not here in the back. She went in fast, she went in slow. A shot off from the tabby. So my girl,
1: Atimo.
0: I feel like some hot boys in the building, boy. Hot boys in the building, for real.

0: I got exited the studio. I got exited the studio. No, for sure. So I exited the studio for real. So you hold on. So that's your first time actually entering competition.
1: First time. Well, all right. So we try, but we didn't qualify for the next show.
0: All right. So did you do your homework?
1: Yeah, man.
0: You did your homework.
1: Yeah, man.
0: That's why you tell me that you merged it as much as possible to make it not too much of the DNA segment, but yeah, I understand. All right. So in terms of performance, since it's you two going up, have you gone through the criteria of that competition?
1: Imagine this morning we get the criteria, you know.
2: Read it out.
1: And I go through it. I still have to read it tonight again to understand it, to check it. Because sometimes you can know the criteria, but it's how you do it.
0: Only the hell it's not how you do it, huh?
2: It's on the day.
0: When you throw the stage, homie, and your two balls go up, you will know what that it is. That's what it is. But since you guys have been doing that for a while, so I'm expecting that you will make it happen. But again, you have to bear in mind, because sometimes a lot of performers, they end up reaching the stage and they lose focus. They get caught up in the fantasy, the disillusion. And that's not because they crowd on them and they sing in, but no. Maintain your standard. Get to that wrong and then bring the drama. Your job is to execute on the night. Gentlemen, you have a great selection there. So I want your local represent. Now they go say buyers. I give a royals of your it's about in this segment. It's good.
1: Yeah.
0: Plus, why happy with the next generation representing? It gives me a chance to relax and see if I follow tomorrow. I say, well, boy, these are getting good with them fellas already. You understand what I'm saying? For real. And that's the intention. To make the art form go to the next level.
1: Come
0: Mixer Lucia turn up. You see it? Right now we turn in, but we ain't turn up yet. Yeah. We just turn in. So you have a responsibility. All right, boss?
1: Yeah, man.
0: No pressure, you know. Don't feel like putting pressure on you now.
1: No, don't worry. That's what you want to do to keep us motivated.
0: Yeah. To have to do that. But just again, bear in mind the criteria to get to the next round. When you get to the next round, we'll be there. All right, here. Tread your course and carry on smartly. Hey, let me go. Actimo.
3: Done by the already, I'm just still

0: So the whole of Caris and Syria have to represent. Let me tell you, that Santa Talk gonna come up the road, you know, me see. It's serious.
1: Come on, we try to bring 16 buses.
0: Only? June, Friday, June
2: 26th.
0: We're
2: going
0: to be landing by Falco. That's the next 25 buses. Vibe. Look like we'll be campaigning. Vibe. Vibe. That's important. All right, so, hearing about you guys, Simo, you have to tell me now. And Boo, you have to tell me, where can I find you? I'm hearing about your track for the first time because I know friends on the international scene, they follow our music very closely. And since you guys are like more or less busting out on a different level, your handles, where can I find you? I probably want to hear about your music, listen to you, well, videos, what's going on?
3: Bobo, my Instagram is Bobo the Artist 758. Bobo the Artist, official. Yeah, that is me on Instagram. Then for my YouTube is Bobo the Artist 758.
0: See.
4: They like to that with me. Just type Snap Me Samo everywhere. Instagram, Facebook, Snapchat, Twitter. Snap Me Samo.
0: That is
4: one
0: it.
4: Time. Yeah.
0: Oh, you're on all platforms.
4: All.
0: S-A-M-O.
4: Samo.
0: Well, look here, my dad. She's looking for you. Eh? They like to do that. I'll be up at 105.96.1. Your graphics. It's been a pleasure having this young gentleman in studio. I'm feeling good. I'm feeling comfortable. I knew them when everything locked. You, Mike, on your mark, get set and run. Don't go, my girl, run. Coming for you. Actimo. Hot vibes. Your Supreme Sound, of course. Bringing everything carnival to you right in your Supreme Sound. You got the engineer and the engine fine magnet. We are my artist too, you know. A young artist, the queen. My money in my pocket, I'm at the
3: rumors like it's cricket, so I tell you, Artimo. Do some backups for a song for us, and I didn't even know that.
0: Really?
3: I saw it. Yeah.
5: Because
3: I go down by the road, and you there with an X-man.
0: That's why you like that song, so.

0: Savage Element, so shout out to and big up your peoples. We're going to say hello and big up to and thank you. And, you know, now don't begin my sin, because my murder. You know, for some people, I don't give thank you to God. No pressure, no pressure.
1: Yeah, I want to big up my mother. They've been a long way. I want to big up Ransom. Big up Gregory for the rhythm. I want to big up DJ Curdle for setting up the interview for us today. I want to big up DJ Uv also, Macy. And everybody that have to part of play, that have a part to play, Team Tension, you know already.
0: Tension.
2: Yeah.
0: Samo.
2: Big up Susan, Rian, Bian.
0: That is it.
2: Big up my mother.
0: Mm.
2: Big up those who locked in Canada, England, Antigua. See.
0: You forgot Janet and Susie too, eh?
2: Janet,
0: Susie. Yeah. Mr. Manager. For real. Mr. Manager, what am there, boss? You good?
3: Good,
0: yeah, you mind your business. Take care the fellas in the father. Take care the gentlemen. All right. It's been a pleasure, fellas. Damo. I miss that, yeah. So, nice and let us up. And I, yeah. Boop, boop, boop, boop, boop. Hold it there. Boop, boop. Gentlemen, Woolly Dong representer. We're listening. What's up, fella? God for all of you for carnival, you know. Somebody say you

It's my time, of course, the crew announcer is about to enter. So I gotta say this much to you guys. Love the life you live and live a life that you love. Love many and trust few. Always remember to be nice to folks on the way up, because you just might meet or need them on the way down. It's nice to be important, but more important, to be nice. We shall recover tomorrow, same time, to do six crazy mixes. Mr. John and DJ Cadell. Samo, Bon Boy, and

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1: Oh.